Ambulance 377. Engine 373. Hemorrhage or laceration. 9600 East 146th Street. Number 210. At Heritage Woods Senior Living. Cross of Prairie Lakes Boulevard. North North Point Boulevard. And Cumberland Road. 73 Nora. Timeout 2000.

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Medic 342. Abdominal pain. 2460 Glebe Street. Number 102. At the Stratford. Cross of Town Road and Vanderhorst Street. 42 George. Timeout 2014.

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Abdominal pain. 1461 South 16th Street. Cross of Woodland Drive and Stony Creek Road. 73. Adam. Timeout 2042.

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Medic, 397. Seizure, 13,321, Gilmore Drive. Cross off Memorial Way and Tensing Main, 97 Charles. Timeout, 20:44.

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Number A. Cross off dead end and Kinzer Avenue. 41 Charles. Timeout 2058.

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Engine 382. Engine 343. Engine 346. Ladder 341. Ladder 345. Medic 344. Medic 346. Battalion 304. Safety 304. EDO 304. Residence fire. 14,593 JC Lane, cross off Stephanie Street and Jason Street. Respond on Ops 301. 44 Frank. Timeout 21:10.

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0: We're going to be on scene, two-story single-family residence. We got heavy smoke on the Charlie Delta side. We're going to mark this a working arrest. Engine 382, establish command.
1: Clear, this is 382 on scene, two-story residence, heavy smoke on the Charlie Delta side. Market working, establishing command 2140, check 2114.

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1: 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Respond on Ops 301. 44 Frank, timeout 21:15.

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0: 360 complete. Utilities on Charlie's side. 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We're going to be offensive attack with infantry quarter entering part three.
1: Clear, 360 complete. Utilities on the Charlie side with the basement, 2116.

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0: 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Engine 44 is going to take a second line in through the garage.
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0: Medic 46, you'll be EMS with the EVO.
4: Hey, you two crew, you're at half tank. Command from medic, the fire's on the second floor on the Bravo Charlie side.
0: Command's clear.

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0: 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We're going to hit it from the BC side on the outside, exterior hit.
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0: 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Still trying to find some hot spots. 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
1: Come here, sir. 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Second truck.
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0: Just information. Center Point is clear and advised that they would call us back with an ETA. However, Duke will not advise they will not be responding due to their being sheltered for a tornado warning.
1: I'm clear. Command, Medic 345, 3rd Medic. Medic 45.

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2: 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Injured person as a result of a fall, 5658 Riverside Way, cross of Dead End and River Ridge Drive, 93 David, timeout 21:25.

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0: Don't clear. Engine 344, are you clear?
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0: Are you taking the second line, second floor?
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1: 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We're going to head down to the second floor for a second here.
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2: 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We believe we have everything knocked down in this area. We just need somebody to watch it while we recycle.
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3: Command for me. On the way. On the way. On the way. On the way. Going clear.
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0: 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Charlie Bravo.
1: 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Do you copy that traffic?

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Accident checkout. Cumberland Road. Cross Street East 131st Street. 95. 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Timeout 2148.

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1: Okay, clear. Thank you. We're outside. 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

0: 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I mean, it's 341. Letter 341 will be needing a recycle.
1: I'm clear. Letter 345 can recycle a 41.
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1: 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We have some unseen.
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Utility, 361. Injured person as a result of a fall. 905 West 2nd Street, cross off West 241st Street, and Icewood Drive. 61 Frank, timeout, 22:15.

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Engine, 341. 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Injured person as a result of a fall. 1009, Fairbanks Drive. Cross of East 126th Street and Cross Street. 44, boy. Timeout, 23:18.

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1: ELC.
0: Yes, ma'am. At this time, the ELC has been shut down. The severe weather has passed and storm operations is deactivated.
1: Storm operations deactivated. 2346. Thank you so much.
0: Thank you.

attention all Hamilton County Fire Departments. EOC has deactivated all storm operations at this time. All storm operations have been deactivated at this time. 2351.

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Medic, 394. Fainting, now alert. 11,873, Cedar Drive. Cross Street, Sand Creek Boulevard. 94, Frank. Timeout, 2351.

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Engine 345. Ladder 345. Battalion 304. Safety 304. 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

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At Stephen Apartments. 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
0: Of seasons, we have nothing showing. We'll be out investigating. We'll have command on Ops 301.
1: Clear to 345. 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
0: You can release all units. 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
0: Keep going.

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Timeout 0025.

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Timeout, 1:15.

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Timeout 131.

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Medic 394. Injured person as a result of a fall. 13,860 Brightwater Drive. Cross off Lantana Boulevard and Youngwood Lane. 95 Frank. Timeout 150.

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EDO 308. Mental, emotional, or suicide attempt. 17623 Washington Street, cross of Dead End, and West State Road 32, 81 Paul. Timeout 234.

0: Pepper hasn't been out to Washington Street. 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

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Timeout, 535.

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Engine 381. EDO 308. Mental, emotional, or suicide attempt. 17623 Washington Street. Cross off dead end and West State Road 32. 81 Paul. Timeout 549.

0: dropped like a 381. Did you guys want us to stage?
1: Yeah, if you guys want to stage until PD gets there, they're almost there.
0: Receive. So the engine and the medic staging.
1: 10-4.
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Injured person as a result of a fall. 11,011 Village Square Lane. At Meadowbrook Assisted Living, Cross of Easy Street, Bluestone Way, and Allisonville Road, Chatelon Drive, 93 Charles, timeout, 6:28.

engine 346, engine 341, vehicle fire, 14,598, Oak Ridge Road, at Our Lady of Mount Carmel, cross of West 146th Street and Bennett Road, 46, Adam, timeout.

0: 200346. 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
1: Negative. 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
0: Yeah, we're seeing the smoke already. 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Thanks.

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1: 10-4, thank you.

0: throw in some 346. 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We do have a pickup truck. It's got fire in the engine compartment. We'll be stretching engine 3/4 for extinguishment. Engine 341, turn right. Engine 341, if you would. I'm going to need you to come in of Oak Ridge. And 146, come in off Oak Ridge.
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Difficulty breathing. 706 West Main Street, number E33, at Hamilton Place Apartments, cross of Shearer Avenue and East 266th Street, 55 George, timeout 659.

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Difficulty breathing. 706 West Main Street, number D33, at Hamilton Place Apartments, cross of Shearer Avenue and East 266th Street, 55 George. Timeout 702.

EVO 304, ladder 341, medic 341, cardiac arrest, 1260 City Center Drive, at Indianapolis Rehab Hospital, cross of Hancock Street and Pennsylvania Street, 41 David, timeout 710.

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Engine 373. 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Number 422. At Heritage Woods Senior Living. Cross off Prairie Lakes Boulevard. North. North Point Boulevard. And Cumberland Road. 73 Nora. Timeout 723.

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Engine 394. Ladder 391. Battalion 391. High life hazard alarm. 9796 East 131st Street. 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Cross Street Cumberland Road. Respond on Ops 301. 95 Charles. 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

engine 345, engine 341, medic 345, safety 304, accident checkout, 10,050, US 31, Ram's house, at ramp from US 31 south to I-465 west, 45 Henry, timeout 837.

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Medic 341. Sick person 54. Hawthorne Court. Cross off dead end and Hawthorne Drive. 44. Boy. Timeout 8:40.

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Medic 371, EDO 307, engine 375, unconscious or fainting, 33 North 9th Street, at Hamilton County Courthouse, cross of Logan Street and South 9th Street, Connor Street, 71 Charles, timeout 900.

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1: So, are we dispatched to the old courthouse? 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
0: Medic 71, can you advise?
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1: New family plot and dispatch is going to be at the new courthouse.
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Ambulance 375. 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Number C. Cross off Queens Lane and Cumberland Road. 75 Nora. Timeout 903.

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0: 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Engine, 376. Injured person as a result of a fall. 15,300 Ray Road. At Garin Catholic High School. 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Timeout, 9:14.
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2: Clear. 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
3: 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Just another run started. I believe it's going to be an SOR.

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0: 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Left 106th Street. 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
1: 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They're out with him. He checks okay. He's just waiting on a ride.

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Medic, 383, letter, 384. Injured person, 19,000 Grand Park Boulevard, at Grand Park Event Center, cross of East 191st Street, Winter Wheat Lane, and East 186th Street, 84 George Hall, timeout, 10:19.

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Engine 345. Engine 346. Ladder 341. Battalion 304. Safety 304. High rise alarm. 625 West Carmel Drive. Cross off Clark Street and South Guilford Road. Respond on Ops 301. Timeout 10:20.

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0: On the scene, large four-story apartment complex. Nothing showing from the exterior. 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
1: Turn 304 on scene, large four-story apartment building. 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

0: Man, this is showing the math where the rights are missed.
1: Ladder 341A from ladder 341D. We're at the right of the panel now.
0: You need the Knox key, or are you guys in?
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0: Okay, can you have him silence it, and we'll head up to the third floor?
1: Trying to silence now. It says room 307.
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Medic, 381, letter, 384, injured person, 19,000 Grand Park Boulevard, at Grand Park Event Center, cross of East 191st Street, Winter Wheat Lane, and East 186th Street, 84 George Paul, timeout, 10:46.

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1: 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Do we have any more information on what type of injury?
2: Stand by. I just asked the dispatcher. I'm waiting for her to respond.
0: 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Thanks.

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0: All we were advised, it's a Westfield unit that called it in, all we were advised was a wrestling injury, no further.
1: All right, sir.

CDO 308. Injured person, 19,000 Grand Park Boulevard, at Grand Park Event Center, cross of East 191st Street, Winter Beach Lane, and East 186th Street, 84 George Paul, timeout 10:50.

0: Engine 345, medic 341, injured person as a result of a fall, 450 East 96th Street, number 500, at Parkwood 3, cross of Central Avenue and Washington Boulevard, timeout 10:54.
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Respond on Ops 301, 76, Adam, timeout 1100.

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Engine, 381. Gas odor inside a business. 1447 South Waterweave Drive. At CVS. Cross off Parnell Drive and Parnell Drive. Halston Drive. 81. Boy. Timeout. 1100.

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0: Go ahead and have citizens gas in route so we can advise.
2: Control Battalion 307 is arriving. 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We'll be investigating and advising.
3: Time 307 on scene, two-story residence, homeowner outside. I'm investigating with command 1104.

0: 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I'm going to have Sam put a fan at the front door. Will you make sure it's unlocked?
1: It's unlocked.

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0: Readings of zero downstairs. We're getting readings from 6 to 9 parts per million. Upstairs, we're going to open some windows up here.
1: Okay, so your ambulance has the homeowner in the back. They're doing a quick check on her.

0: 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Engine, 373. Sick person, 15,284. Meredith Meadows, drive.
1: Hey, Engine 376.
2: Go ahead.
1: Readings are dropping off significantly, with the exception of the master bedroom, which is in the Bravo Charlie corner.
2: Okay, clear.

0: Right now, I got zero readings. 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
1: Okay, clear. On this alpha side, I noticed neither of these windows are open. Are you getting any readings in that part? That was right above the garage.
0: Yeah, that's a loft in one of the bedrooms. We've got zero readings there as well. We got a good cross breeze coming up here.
1: Okay.

EDO 307, mental, emotional, or suicide attempt, 1517 Morton Street, cross of North 16th Street and North 14th Street, 71 Charles, timeout, 11:15.

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0: 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They're still going to have to send somebody out. 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
1: I will.

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2: 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A1 Paul. 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

0: 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Injured person, 19,000 Grand Park Boulevard, at Grand Park Events Center, cross of East 191st Street, Winter Wheat Lane, and East 186th Street, 84 George Paul, timeout, 11:28.
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Abdominal pain, 13,009. 13, Hawkstone Drive. 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Edward, timeout, 11:32.

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Medic 346. Injured person as a result of a fall. 731 East Main Street, cross of Bexhill Drive and Blairsden Avenue. 41 John. Timeout 11:43.

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Timeout 12:01.

Engine 395. Medic 394. Injured person as a result of a fall. 14046 Mundy Drive. At KFC, cross of East 141st Street, and dead end, 95 Charles, timeout, 12:05.

Medic, 355. Engine, 355. Difficulty breathing, 20 Flanagan Street, number 14. Cross of North Peru Street and North Harrison Street, 21. Boy, timeout, 12:13.

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Engine, 3A3. Unconscious or fainting, 4390. Duro, Trail, 83. John, tie out, 1226.

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Engine 377. Injured person, 16233 Bowden Road. At Finch Creek Park, off of Castle Pine Drive, Mystic Pines Drive, and East 166th Street, 77 Charles. Timeout 1235.

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Engine, 384. Heart problems, 18380. Ambrose Way. Cross of Mather, Crofton, and Peabody Way. 83 John. Timeout, 1238.

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Ladder 373. Injured person as a result of a fall. Horde Drive. Cross Street Carroll Parkway. 77, John. Timeout, 12:41.

Vedic, 351, Ladder, 384, Injured Person, 19,000 Grand Park Boulevard, at Grand Park Event Center, cross of East 191st Street, Wizard Wheaton Lane, and East 186th Street, 84 George Paul, timeout, 12:45.

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Engine 374. Injured person as a result of a fall. 2348 North Harbor Drive. Cross Street, Longford, May. 74. Boy. Timeout 1324.

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Medic 345. Injured person as a result of a fall. 11,610 Technology Drive. Cross off dead end and East 117th Street. 45 boy. Timeout 13:35.

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Engine, 384. Injured person, 19,000 Grand Park Boulevard, at Grand Park Event Center, cross of East 191st Street, Winterweed Lane, and East 186th Street, A4 George Paul, timeout, 1340.

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ambulance 376, sick person, 1810 Westfield Road, cross of Willowview Road and Park 32 West Drive, 76 Charles, timeout 1347.

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Medic 346. Seizure 12455. Glendurgan Drive. Crawfrey, Helper, Maine. 46. 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Timeout 1352.

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Etic 394. Injured person as a result of a fall. 12,950 Talblick Street, number 218. 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

Engine 395, Medic 394, injured person as a result of a fall, 11,851 Cumberland Road, number 225, at Hamilton Trace of Fishers, cross off Charts Drive and Exit 5, Parkway East, 121st Street, 94 Frank, timeout 1438.

Engine 393, ladder 393, CO alarm, 10,324, Spring Ridge Circle, cross of Radford Knoll Drive, Crestridge Court, and dead end, 94, Adam, timeout, 1452.

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Timeout. 14:56.

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0: We're on the scene on 96th Street. It appears IFD or Viker on the scene as well. We'll advise.
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Timeout 1520.

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Timeout 1527.

0: 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Is the above address the caller or the nuisance fire?
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Engine 344. Ladder 341. Battalion 304. Gas odor inside a residence. 130 Beachmont Drive. Cross of Allwine Road and Willowick Road. Respond on Ops 301. 41 John. Timeout 1600.

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Engine 383. Ladder 372. Safety 307. Battalion 307. 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Respond on Ops 301. 76. Boy. Timeout 1621.

Medic, 3A1, Ladder, 3A4, injured person as a result of a fall, 870 East State Road 32, at Portillo's, cross off Wheeler Road and Spruce Main, A4 Queen, timeout, 1622.

0: control, ladder 72 is on the scene of a one-story commercial building. Nothing's showing from the exterior. Doesn't appear to be any evacuation in progress. Remark, we'll be investigating.
1: Ladder 372 on scene. One-story commercial building. Nothing showing from the exterior. No
0: evacuation. 26 on scene, first engine.

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0: 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You can go ahead and disregard all the other incoming units.
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Engine, 3A3. Injured person, 19,000 Grand Park Boulevard. At Grand Park Events Center. Cross of East 191st Street, Winter Wheat Lane, and East 186th Street. 84 George Paul. Timeout, 16:33.

0: 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We are getting another traumatic injury. 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
1: Go ahead and start an additional medic. Where is it at? I know we're just about to walk into door 14.
0: Yeah, so you guys are door 14. 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
0: Medic 381.
2: We can be in Roger Van Park. We're clearing from Portillo's right now.
0: At 10-4, you guys are going to door 17, door 17 for spinal injury.
2: Thank you.

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Cross of East 191st Street, Winter Beach Lane, and East 186th Street. 84 George Paul. Timeout 16:43.

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0: We're getting, I don't know if you guys have been made aware yet, we're getting another run. Same place, door 17, in and out of consciousness. Just want another medic.
1: Yeah, go ahead and send them.
0: Engine 83 is actually pulling ambulance 76. Is that going to be okay, or do you want an ALS transport?
1: We're probably going to need ALS.

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3: 383, we're already here. We just loaded the patient up in the ambulance. 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
2: Clear, we're getting information that it's going to be at door 17. 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
3: 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The Marcus on scene, please.
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1: Could you repeat that for me?
0: We're getting another run again from a Westfield officer, Mat 24. 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

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Engine, 355. Abdominal pain, 1720 East 256th Street, at Wilson's Farm Market, cross of US 31, North and Anthony Road, 55 M. Timeout, 1659.

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Engine 381. Injured person. 19,000 Grand Park Boulevard. At Grand Park Events Center. Cross off East 191st Street, Wizard Weeks Lane, and East 186th Street. 84 George Paul. Timeout 16:59.

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0: 27 walked up requesting PD file a report. They're at the Macklin of the PSP near their entrance. They'll be out here waiting for an officer.
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3: Do you by chance know where the medical tent is located at? What door?
2: So, engine or medic 3 already has the patient from the medical tent. 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They're going to be right in front of door 21. As soon as you walk through door 21, they're going to be right in front of you. Rear of the building.
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1: Engine 383 control, which patient do you want AMS 76 to go to?

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0: Our patient is going with 76 right now. 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
0: Can you replete your labs?
1: That's affirmative. I'm not seeing any other patients at this time.
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0: Clear.
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1: 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Traffic's pretty thick.
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Ladder 372. 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Timeout 1744.

Ladder 341. Engine 346. Medic 346. Battalion 304. Safety 304. EDO 304. PI accident. East Greyhound Path. Cross Street US 31. Ramp North. Respond on Ops 301. 46. John.

Medic 351. Utility 351. Lift assist 205 Basil Lane. Number B. Cross off dead end and Spicewood Drive. 61 Frank. Timeout 1747.

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1: 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Two vehicle accident. Appears to be extremely light damage. Occupants are out in ambulatory. We'll be investigating on 301.
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Timeout 1825.

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0: Can you put the caller's address in the notes in case we need to talk to them?
1: I can look through previous calls with his phone number, but we did not get an address from him. The call dropped before we can get further information.

0: 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Accident checkout. Springdale Road. 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State Road, 32. 81 Paul. Timeout, 1830.
1: Girl, Quincy, 344.
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1: We're in the area. We've been called to this area many times for somebody grilling or smoking in the area. If they're not willing to give you their address, we're going to market service.
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Choking, 7453 Northfield Boulevard, cross off Northfield Circle and Northfield Place, Sheffield Court, 93 Charles. Timeout, 1841.

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Engine 376. Ladder 373. Safety 307. Battalion 307. High life hazard alarm. 7322, Fela Lane, cross of Zambi Lane and Malachi Road. Respond on Ops 301, 73 Lincoln. Timeout 1841.

Medic, 361. Utility, 361. Injured person as a result of a fall. 902, Basil Lane. Number B, 61, Frank. Timeout, 1845.

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0: Stand by. We're on scene. We got nothing showing from the exterior. It's two-story row homes. 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

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Number 207. At Prairie Lake Health Campus. Cross off Prairie Meadow Drive and Prairie Lake Boulevard. North Prairie Lake Boulevard South. 73 Paul. Timeout 1857.

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Medic, 397. Sick person, 11,981, East 131st Street, cross off Maryland Road and Tiger Drive. 92, Victor, timeout, 1912.

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Engine, 382. Injured person as a result of a fall. 14901, Cary Road, number 207. At Magnolia Springs Senior Living, cross of Saddlehorn Drive and East 151st Street, A2 Ocean. Timeout, 1920.

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At Bridgewater Healthcare Center, cross off Billet Park North Drive and Saddlehorn Drive, 82 Ocean, timeout, 1949.